doesn't matter if you love him or capital H-I-M. 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
1: 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Look my hands jumping, look my heart bumping.
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0: 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And my name is Bobby Brown. 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

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Listen to the mariachi play at midnight. Are you with me? 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
0: Yeah, yes it is.
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1: Yes, and neither would you, Derek, this star nonsense.
0: Yes, yes.
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0: I'm sure of it.